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0: I think anybody in the car this morning in the 6am club is really going to appreciate the message that was left on the Q-Radio Rant Line for this morning.
2: Do you know what really wrecks me? And yes, a first world problem. But when you're driving a wee country road and you spot a car coming and you pull in, waiting on it coming, and they drive past you and they don't wave and flash. Same with if you let somebody out of a junction and they just sail out in front of you, like it was their given first right. That wrecks me.
0: They're God-given right.
3: You're so right. This happened to me yesterday. Somebody didn't thank me. And you have to do this thing in your own car. Whether there's somebody in the car with you or not, you're like, oh, thanks for thanking me. Or you have to say something out loud. I have to. I find that so annoying. I will go, oh, thanks very much then, to myself.
0: Oh, well, thank you then.
3: Yeah.
0: Bleep, bleep, bleep.
3: Yeah.
0: It's the bare minimum.
3: It is the bare minimum.
0: Why wouldn't
3: even just,
0: you do it?
3: You know when people have the two hands in the steering wheel and just the wee one finger like, yep, thanks.
0: Do you know the only time I won't do it, and Nicole gave off to me for not doing it here, it's if you're coming down, like, say, a residential street and there's a load of cars parked on one side of the road.
3: Yes.
0: Your side of the road's clear, so you're just driving down the road and a car's pulled in behind a load of parked cars.
3: But it's your right of way.
0: It's your right of way.
3: Yeah.
0: You know, typically there, I don't really do the hand. And Nicole said to me the other day, because our street's actually quite like that, and she went, you're not thanking them. And I went, for what? Not driving into me head on my side of the road?
3: Just for pulling in, having the decency, I just would.
0: Yeah, okay, maybe. But I fully get that rant line this morning. Fully appreciated. 10 out of 10.
3: Yeah.
0: If you would like to send us one for next week, what do you have to do?
3: So you can go onto the Q Radio app. You'll see a little speech bubble in the top right hand corner. Click there and leave us a voice note.
0: The angrier the better.
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0: Anne-Marie 2002 coming up on 20 past 8 Friday morning. Hello there.
1: Are you there?
0: But I'm in it.
1: Is the technology
0: knock,
1: working
0: knock.
1: For us today?
0: Is anyone there?
2: Morning, guys. The furthest you'll travel for something stupid. Me and mate Ollie, we're flying over to Glasgow next Thursday to try the new Tennent Stout, which you only get in 2 bars in Glasgow.
0: Wow.
2: So that's the furthest I'll travel.
0: A long way to go for a pint.
1: Look, I just think it's dedication. Now, this has to be the best one. This is absolutely brilliant from Amanda. I once had to drive to Ballyhalbert, to Kesh in Fermanagh and back for a stick because it was my son's best friend.
0: Oh my God.
1: That is so good. That is absolute dedication. Oh, wow. No. You need to remind your son of that, you know, when he's older, and you can be like, look what I've done for you. The things I've had to do.
0: That is crazy. Furthest you've travelled for something ridiculous. Hello, Rachel.
3: Good morning, Connor and Amy. We used to do an 80-mile trip every weekend for a Chinese, as it was the best ever. It was run by the same couple for 50 years, and the only reason we stopped going is because they retired.
1: Wow.
3: Rachel in Doncaster.
1: That's
0: an
1: unreal.
0: 80-mile round trip for a Chinese. It'd be cold by the time you got it home.
1: Oh, yeah, it would be cold. Well, you can always heat it up, but yeah, actually didn't even think of that.
0: Hi, Robin.
4: Hey, guys. So my son had been asking for a rabbit all year for his birthday. Me and my husband have been telling him no. Well, his birthday was the 1st of September. I might have had a few glasses of wine that weekend and went on Gumtree and bought the rabbit and had to drive from Glengormley to Portadown the next day, slightly hungover. Happy Friday, guys.
1: Oh yeah, I love the rabbit.
0: I love the wine influence purchases. It's so great.
1: Maybe a little bit more generous. Like, oh, we'll just get the rabbit.
0: Usually it's something of Amazon or something though, but
1: not a rabbit,
0: not an actual rabbit. That's great. Keep those coming in this morning. Furthest that you've travelled for something ridiculous, you'll get us on WhatsApp this morning. 07702 687 001. And for the boys and girls, final school run off the week, we've got our Tastic passes coming up on Child's Play next.
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1: Good morning. The Lurgan Road outside Moira, that's reopened following an earlier collision. Traffic's now moving freely. The M2 is slow, that's leaving at the Nelson Street off-slip. The Westlink going towards York Street. The M3 Lagan Bridge westbound, that's leaving at Great George's Street off-slip. And in County Down, as I've been mentioning, the Clonallan Road Warren Point, that remains closed due to a fallen tree. Anything else, the Q Radio travel line is 90 890 110.
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0: Love Lions and the Curate of Breakfast Show. Good morning, 20 past nine. It was great having Tara, and he's such a nice lad.
1: He really is. Very humble for doing all those massive venues and touring around the place, just popping in, saying hello.
0: Yeah, it's great to watch him kind of just grow every single year and get to play Tomorrowland. It's got to be an amazing feeling as an up-and-coming DJ.
1: It's unbelievable, yeah. That's so class.
0: Hi to Denise. Can you give a big shout out to Rhys Ray, who's 18 today, from all the crew at the Hub in Collins Aerospace in Kilkeel.
1: Happy birthday, enjoy your 18th.
0: We've something big to do this morning.
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0: I've enjoyed this competition this week. 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We've been giving away gift vouchers every day this week, £200 each day so far to spend in-store across their extensive range of furniture, beds, mattresses, dining rugs, lighting and accessories and interior design.
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0: They gave us £1,800 to give away this week, and we thought, you know what, 200 is a nice number Monday to Thursday. 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
1: Now that is nice. 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
0: We've been giving you riddles every day this week, and we've got one more to give. All you have to do is figure out what it is we're describing and then send us a WhatsApp. Be available to take a phone call. You have to be able to take a phone call because you're going to come onto the radio and answer the riddle for everybody. And if you can get it correct, £1,000 voucher is yours.
1: I feel nervous for you already. You have to listen to the riddle carefully. Are we ready?
0: Let's go. You start it off.
1: I'm not a cup, but coffee comes to me.
0: I'm usually where the sofa will be.
1: Snacks, magazines, and remotes I hold.
0: What am I in the living room told?
1: It just had to rhyme, I think.
0: Who wrote these? What the f...
1: What? Whoa, be careful. Let's hear it was self-explanatory. I don't know what the living room told means, but hopefully you could get that.
0: Can we do it one more time?
1: Okay, let's do it again. I'm not a cup, but coffee comes to me.
0: I'm usually where the sofa will be.
1: Snacks, magazines, and remotes I hold.
0: What am I in the living room told?
1: I don't know that bit. Just don't listen to that bit, but the rest of it, you should be able to get it.
0: WhatsApp us right now. 077-02-687-001 if you think you know the answer.
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1: Good morning. Traffic is slow on the M1. That's going from Junction 2 through to Junction 1. Also, the West Link, still a bit of traffic there going towards York Street. Apart from that, traffic seems to be moving really well. If you do spot anything, you can let us know when it's safe to do so. 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
1: All right, we can finally get back to this. Now, the gremlins have kind of left us. So, we had, of course, Jim from News yesterday and Errol, Bossman Errol, on Wednesday. But, the real winner right now is Chris. Tuesday's contestant. He's sitting with 5 points right now on that leaderboard. En route to win himself that Q Radio It Only Takes a Minute mug, which you can only win on this show by playing this game. And, you've got a chance to try on and beat those points, those 5 points that Chris has got. So if you want to do that, final chance to do that, send me a thumbs up emoji to our WhatsApp number. And if you've never played the game before, I basically stick 60 seconds on the clock for you. Come on and see how many questions you get right in that time. So to have a go, thumbs up emoji to 07702 687 001.
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0: Saturday nights in October sorted. Live music, amazing atmosphere. Frederick's Bar, where the weekend lives.
1: First up, Will Young reckons giving singers a bit more control over what they perform could actually help bring the magic back to talent shows. He says when he won Pop Idol back in 2002, he got to choose his own performances, and that meant he could actually be himself. He thinks some of the newer shows have become a little bit too manipulated. And in other news, Johnny Marr has got a new album out today, The Age of Everything. He says it tackles what he sees as the growing danger and dominance of politics. And remember, his guitar collection that sold for nearly £4 million last month. Well, some of that money went to guide dogs in the National Autistic Society. End Up fans, get ready. They are heading out on tour next year, including dates in Glasgow, Sheffield and London, and tickets on general sale next Friday. And finally, Sienna Miller says she got her first acting job at just 19 by simply asking an agent to take a chance on her. She's now starring with Dominic West in the new crime drama War, which is out today on Sky and Now.
0: Q Radio Entertainment News. With Broderick Bar, the heart of Omagh, the soul of the weekend. There's pubs, and then there's your local. Broderick's, the place for birthdays, reunions, celebrations, and more.
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0: And because it is Friday, I am pulling the sobs out for sure on today's Take 5. It's on the way in just about 5 minutes from now.
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0: Robbie Williams, Let Me Entertain You. It's Q Radio's Take 5, and I heard Jane talking about this in the news. Yeah, the Glastonbury tickets, the coach baggages last night sold out in half an hour. And yeah, I was in that queue. Yeah, didn't quite make it. I mean, they've got this right. It's not like a, you know when you sometimes try for tickets and it tells you where you are in the queue? Not when you try for Glastonbury tickets. It's just this long bar, right? And there's little green boxes. And if you get past two, you're doing well. You're doing really well. I got 10. I don't know how many would fill the box. I think it's about 30 to see you're sort of like next in line. But yeah, I only got, I think, 10. And it was, yeah, game over about 6:30 last night. But if you are trying for Glastonbury tickets on Sunday, good luck. And in fact, going to get on a classic track that was always my Glastonbury song, actually, because it's a kind of a carefree track. And you know, Glastonbury for me, and if you've ever been, maybe you feel the same way. It's a place where I just kind of live in the moment. I don't really think about what is going on in the world. I don't think about anything else but Glastonbury. And this is why this kind of song from the 90s just sort of gives me that vibe. And it's coming up for you in a few minutes' time.
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1: Final day of Student Treat Week then, already giving away some amazing prizes. Monday, I teamed up with Prison Island Belfast, gave away quiz boxing. Also, teamed up with Water's Edge and Carrie Duff, with one night stay with their glamping pods. That was another prize. Also this week, Jazzy tickets, thanks to Shine. I had Domino's pizzas yesterday, and another prize, thanks to Shine, to play for after 12 this afternoon. I have got tickets to see MK when he plays Belfast Telegraph Building. So we're going to play another round of Degree or Disagree. I'm going to give you, well, information on a degree. Now, you have to work out if it really is a degree or I've just made it up. Could be one I've made up today. Who knows? Well, you find out what that degree in inverted commas, or could it really be a degree, after 12. That is when we're going to play the game. Before all that, though, loads of great music still to come. Pink and Kelly Clarkson, and we'll do music from Noah Kahan for you next.
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0: Things get the party started. It's Q Radio and hi to Kathy and Colette enjoying life in Portugal right now. Loving the show. Thank you so much, Kathy. Thank you for your taste. More great tunes on the way. Annie Grande coming up. We'll do some Shakira as well after news and sport. Q Radio.
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1: Yeah, just under 20 minutes time. It could be your song getting played on the radio. Just get your request in to me. Some people already doing that. Anyway, thank you so much to one saying, pin this at the top, yes, for Jordan when she comes in at 1 o'clock. That's it. Yes, she'll be doing that All Request Lunch hour from one. And you picked about Muse. I hope she goes for that Muse track. Actually, great track. But yeah, get your song in. It could be your song getting played on that All Request Lunch hour. Whole hour of songs you've picked. You're in control of that All Request Lunch hour. So yes, send in your request to me. I'll pass it to Jordan. I'll pin it to the top of our WhatsApp, 07702 687001.
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1: I am so jealous of the person who I've chosen as my winner today because this sounds right up my street. Geraldine, tell us all about your dinner, please.
2: Hi, Jordan. Geraldine here from Belfast. So tonight's dinner, I boiled a ham for last night's dinner. And what's left today, I'm going to make pulled pork burgers. I will fry it up in the pan with some honey, paprika, garlic, and have that as burger. Then we're going to make our homemade sauce and on the side, homemade mac and cheese.
1: Like I was already, sorry to cut you off at the end there, but I was already drooling whenever you said pulled pork burger with honey and paprika. Like sign me up instantly, but then you're going to have it with mac and cheese on the side. Geraldine, please, please drop a wee portion of that round in my house. That sounds delicious. Good for you. You've just bagged that large double deal from Domino's. Thanks to everyone who got involved with What's For Tea. We are going to do that again next week. But here next, we're going to have today's showbiz news.
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0: 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I was just thinking, after doing What's for Tea, I really have to tell you about a particular meal I ate last week that I think you're going to heavily judge me for. Let's do that after two.
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0: Harry Styles playing on Q Radio Late Night Talking, and it's Jordan with you for Friday afternoon. And on a Friday, we do a feature called What's for Tea. We did it about an hour ago where you tell me what you're having for your dinner. And last Friday, I forgot to tell you what I had for my tea. And I feel like it's going to really divide opinions. So let me know what you think of this, right? I go through wee phases where I obsess over certain foods or food combos. And the last couple of weeks, all I have wanted is beans and cheese. I was doing lots of beans and cheese on toast. I had lots of beans and cheese on mash. But last Friday, I was like, right, I want to mix it up a little bit. What will I do? And I took to the internet and I asked, can I put beans and cheese on pasta? And I got mixed feedback. Some people were like, yeah, absolutely. That was a staple for me whenever I was at uni, in fact. And other people were like, Jordan, seriously, that's absolutely boggin. Well, I bit the bullet and I went for it anyway. In the name of journalism and research, I thought, let me put this to the test. I wouldn't do it again. I'm not going to lie. It didn't work for me at all. It was no toast. It was no spuds. But if you're looking for something tonight, you've got absolutely flip all in the house that you can put your hand to for dinner tonight. You've got only a couple of basic things, maybe some beans and cheese and pasta. Well, maybe I've inspired you. Try it and let me know what you think about it. And let me know your thoughts on this. So 0702 687001 is the number. Weird food combos as well. Let me know your go-to. And up next, I'll bring you a game of Connect 3.
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1: Let's wrap it up for today's game of Connect Three. Let me recap our three songs for you and give you the all important answer. First song, we'll be talking the morning. That's Sam Fender. Nine in the afternoon is Panic at the Disco. And finally, Stay the Night. That's Zed. So the connection today, in case you didn't spot it when I was reading out those song titles, it's times of day. So we have morning mentioned in We'll Be Talking the Morning, then afternoon, 9 in the afternoon to be precise, and finally Stay the Night. So morning, afternoon and night mentioned in our three song titles today. Well done everyone who got that correct, and we'll have more Connect 3 back at the same time on Monday. Here next, we'll do some Dermot Kennedy.
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3: 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Your

0: Matt Barone's Pink Pony Club playing on Q Radio. It's nearly 3 o'clock after a news and sport update. We're heading into the final hour of the show and we're kicking off with some Robbie Williams.
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13: From the Q Radio newsroom at 3 o'clock, I'm Jim McLean, and these are your top stories this afternoon. At least two people have died after a trench collapsed in County Down. Emergency services, including specialist rescue teams, rushed to the scene following reports workmen had become trapped near the Ballygowan Road in Crossnacrevy. It's understood earthworks were underway when it happened. Meanwhile, at least four people are in hospital after a school bus was involved in a collision with a lorry in Tyrone. Their age and the extent of their injuries are not yet known. The crash happened this morning on the Coal Island Road in Eden Dork. A West Belfast woman who stabbed her abusive partner to death has won a legal bid to overturn her murder conviction. The Court of Appeal ruled jurors were misdirected on Julianne McIlwain's loss of control defence over the killing of James Joseph Crossley in March 2022. The 35-year-old has been serving a 12-year sentence at Hyde Bank Prison. Prosecution has 2 weeks to decide if it is to seek a retrial. The DUP expect the criminal investigation into the unlawful blocking of the Garvaki Road in Portadown to begin next week. First Minister Sinn Féin's Michelle O'Neill was among those who took part on Sunday. The latest talks to resolve the Drumcree dispute ended last night without a resolution. A fresh legal appeal against the Orange Order's procession is due to be heard on Monday. In France, riot police have clashed with protesters during violent student demonstrations across the country. The protests over a lack of teachers, overcrowded classrooms and run-down buildings starting earlier this week in Paris. And the government insists the UK diesel supplies are resilient. Pressure is growing from the US for European countries to use their reserves amid global shortages.

0: 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Now, this day last week, Taylor Swift released 4 new songs, and one of them got its video debut at the VMAs on Sunday. It's on the way next. Let me know what you think of it.
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11: From the Q Radio newsroom at 5 o'clock, I'm Jim McLean and these are your top stories this evening. Two men have died after a trench collapsed outside a house in Cross McCreevy near Roselawn. It's understood they were installing pipes when the accident happened. The Health and Safety Executive is investigating and the Ballygowan Road remains closed. In Larne, a child has been knocked down by a car outside a school. It happened at Lynn Primary on the Killyglen Road. Emergency crews are still at the scene. In Crossgar, a motorcyclist is in a critical condition after a crash with a car on the Killyleagh Road. And a man in his 80s was seriously injured yesterday in a two-vehicle collision on the A1 near Newry. G7 leaders have agreed to release up to 100 million barrels of diesel and crude oil within 4 months to help bring down spiralling prices at the pumps. It comes as the cost of diesel hit £2 a litre at forecourts across the UK. The price in Northern Ireland is at its highest since the war in Iran began. A West Belfast woman who stabbed her abusive partner has won a legal bid to overturn her murder conviction. The Court of Appeal ruled jurors were misdirected on Julianne McIlwain's loss of control defence over the killing of James Joseph Crossley in March 2022. The prosecution now has 2 weeks to decide if it is to seek a retrial. In Galway, the excavation team at the site of a former mother and baby institution in Tuam has uncovered the remains of another 10 10 children. The latest update brings the total number found there so far to 109. And police say a major public

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1: All right, let's get you right up to date now. Be advised that that earlier collision, Upper Newton Arch Road on Lane 2, it has been cleared. It was just past Rose Park Gardens. Elsewhere in Belfast, the Ballygowan Road across Creevy, that remains closed because of that earlier incident. In Belfast, Broadway, this is the M1 between Broadway roundabout to Junction 3, the Blacks Road, it is slow. M2 northbound, that's at Junction 4, the Sandy Nose exit. West Link, both directions, is slow at the minute. It is moving, but it's a bit slow. And the Sydenham Bypass, if you're travelling towards Hollywood and the Bangor area, traffic is slow there as well. And finally, for now, if you're leaving the Boucher Road, and that's towards Broadway roundabout, just the McDonald's there, traffic is a bit slow. Low. Across Derry, Londonderry, nothing to report. Oma, Enniskillen and Newry, all traffic is moving pretty well at the minute. You are up to date. Now we are in 1994. Keep your memories coming through here. Quite a few of them coming through. Thanks for all of your messages. You can WhatsApp 07702 687 001. That's what Heather, Leanne and Laura have done. Currently sitting on the balcony in Salou. It's been raining all day, but the sun has come out and they're having a few wee drinks. Loving the Wonder Years. Thank you for your message.
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0: a tune that was. Jamiroquai from 1994. Loving that. Hello, Abe. Loving the tunes. Late 1990s. Came up to university in Belfast. Was going to the Orpheus in the Underworld. Oh, remember that? The bottom of University Street on Ormer Road. Met my husband 33 years ago in the Pink Flamingo. There's Geraldine. My goodness, I remember the Pink Flamingo. Of course, I was too young, but I do remember of the Pink Flamingo. Abe, loving the tunes, singing my heart out here, driving up to Port Ballantrae. Thank you very much. And this comes in from Charlene.
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0: We got the best still to come. Charlene, stay tuned. And what do you think the number one song was this week in 1994? You'll hear it just before 6 o'clock news. The traffic is moving better across Northern Ireland. Better. Still a couple of things, however, to tell you about. The West Link eastbound from the Grosvenor Road. That's if you're travelling towards York Street Junction. Boucher Road, slow both directions. Whatever's going on there. And, of course, that earlier incident that happened at the Ballygowan Road in across the Creevy, it's currently closed. You are up to date.
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0: 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Have a good one. 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
20: From the Q Radio newsroom at 6 o'clock, I'm Jim McLean, and these are your top stories this evening. An investigation is underway following the death of two workmen after a trench collapsed outside a house in Cross na Creevy near Roselawn. It's understood they were installing pipes when the accident happened this afternoon on the Ballygowan Road. In Larne, a child is in a stable condition after they were knocked down by a car outside a school. The collision happened earlier today at Lynn Primary on the Killyglen Road. Meanwhile, in Cross Scar, a motorcyclist is in a critical condition following a crash with a car last night on the Killyleagh Road. And a man in his 80s was seriously injured yesterday afternoon in a two-vehicle collision on the A1 near Newry. European leaders have agreed to release up to 100 million barrels of diesel and crude oil within the next 4 months. It's a bid to bring down spiralling prices at the pumps. The G7's decision comes as the cost of diesel has hit near £2 a litre at four courts across the UK. The price in Northern Ireland is at its highest now since the war in Iran began. A West Belfast woman who stabbed her abusive partner has won a legal bid to overturn her murder conviction. The Court of Appeal ruled jurors were misdirected on Julianne McIlwain's loss of control defence over the killing of James Joseph Crossley in March 2022. The prosecution now has 2 weeks to decide if it is to seek a retrial. The excavation team in Tuam County Galway has uncovered the remains of another 10 children at the site of a former mother and baby institution. The latest discovery there brings the total found so far to 109. And police say a major public safety operation will continue in Portadown over the weekend as the PSNI attempt to maintain order while the standoff over the Drumcree's proposed Orange Order March continues. A fresh legal appeal by Garvaki Road residents against the procession is due to be heard on Monday. That's your headline news just after 6 o'clock. I have your sport next.
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20: Northern Ireland are in action this evening against Ukraine in the Nations League. Tonight's game is their third during the current international break. Michael O'Neill's side have 4 points in

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1: Crossing the Creevy at Ballygowan Road remains closed because of that earlier incident, but other than that, the traffic is moving pretty well across Northern Ireland at the minute. If you come across anything, you can update us. Q.
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0: best known for Castles in the Sky, but that was Iain Van Dahl and I Will. It's the Wonder Years, it's Q Radio. Let's get a traffic update.
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0: And the traffic is moving well. The Ballygowan Road now, with the exceptions of the Ballygowan Road across Nacreevy, it remains closed because of that earlier incident. But other than that, the traffic is moving well across Northern Ireland. You can update us across the weekend on our Q Radio travel number. 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

0: Beautiful Places playing right here on Q Radio. On the way, we're going to play some Calvin Harris and Kelly Rowland after this here on Q.
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0: Murphy and Don't Stop, and do not worry, I will not. The tunes will keep pumping right through till 12. Avicii with Levels, some Capella, and Lasgo on the way next.
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0: 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It is Q Radio. Dance Anthems Extra for Friday night. OT Quartet on the way, the Freemasons and some Pitbull.
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0: and Darren Styles and Disco Lights. Real change of tempo there, wasn't it? It is Dance Anthems Extra with you right through till 12. My name's Errol. We've got some Faith that's coming up, Chocolate Puma and some Joel Corey. All next.
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